give me a shout here in the studio, direct to New York, 07709 333 883. That's a chugger, locked in, locked on in Copenhagen. Denmark's in the house. Welcome, welcome.

rolling out of that, of course, sounds of Barbara Tucker, Beautiful People, CJ McIntosh on the remix. From one timeless vocalist to another. Into this, sounds of Mariah Carey, this is Dream Lover.

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True personal favourite, this one. 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

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Thinking head candy. Pasha of Victoria. Let's roll into this.

Providers featuring Michelle Schellers, Beanie Martini on the mix. This is Rise. That's a Paul in Wellham Green, locked in, locked on.

taking me back to the funky house disco handbag days on this one. I used to love Pasha and Victoria so much with Head Candy Goose. And once I became friends with the resident John Jones, I was forever terrorizing him to get in.

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Sit tight, Cinnables crew, let's roll. 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Get your

out to the phone line crew on this one. Feeling the love from the Worldwide Centerfalls family. Big up to Keith and Rob and Jan, all the crew.

out of that Sounds of Odin and Fatso. Yours truly on the edits. That was Lauren rolling into this. Original Sounds of Kings of Tomorrow once again, featuring the legend Julie McKnight. Black Espresso Sunset Remix. Sit tight, Sensible Screw. This is Finally.

Shouting up to my Sag Harbor crew, locked in, locked on. Out to Richard, Lucy, how we doing? Spreading the word, spreading the love, simple. Filthy Life from New York, let's roll, people.

For the Mixcloud Massive on this one. Cinebulls' very own international virtual dance floor. How we doing, crew? Yes, yes, two dogs feeling this vibe. Welcome, welcome. Sunday night, Monday morning, wherever you are in the world. Sounds of Filthy live on the big one, Cinebulls.

Oh yes, oh yes, loving the vocal on this one. As always, full intention, never miss the mark. That's a chugger, all the crew locks on in Denmark. How we doing? Happy Monday.

as we keep rolling with some old school flavours. Feel good numbers sending you into the new week with a smile on your face and full throttle as always. Taking us back, way back on this one, sounds of T-Empo. Saturday night, Sunday morning.

father of the Perth, Western Australia house music scene. The man like Dave Bowen, locked in, locked on. Welcome, brother. Rolling with some old school feel-good vocal flavours tonight.

It's all there. Hit me up, Mixcloud, SoundCloud, or Insta. Philpy, F-I-L-P-Y. It's all there. Come join the fun. You know how we roll. This

to all the old school late night kitchen ravers and misbehaviors on this one. If you know, taking us back, way back. Brad Carter on the remix, original Red Carpet, all right. Out to the Mixcloud Massive. Feeling the love, feeling the vibe. You know how we roll, this is Xenophos.

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Spread the word, spread the love. This is Filpy live on the big one, Cineforce.

to keep you on your toes. Old school business, new school flavors. Last night, Saturday night, I was 2026 based, but it's Sunday, so let's roll with some

Big shout and love to my brother in Melbourne on this one. Out to Joffo, how are we doing? I know you love this. Sit tight. Cinnaballs crew, let's roll.

Absolutely timeless. Of course, original. Sounds of Snow Patrol. This is Open Your Eyes. A remix that I could not possibly tell you who did it. Otherwise, I'd have to kill you. Ha ha. Feel good music on your feel good station.

out to the worldwide Cineville Screw on this one. Out to everyone spreading the word, spreading the love. The late night sets, the early morning sets, sometimes not the easiest, but we bring you the best music available.

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B2B across London and the home counties. This is Centre Force, taking you back from the past and into the future. This is Centre Force.

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This is Centreforce. At last, we can finally reveal the next Centreforce party. If you thought Frequencies was the best it could get, then think again. Because we want to welcome you

0: コーズイーストアロンドン、チケット発売中。
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anyway. I'm Josh Watts. As you fast approach 20 past 6, live from the UK. The one underneath us, something new for you. Together in spirit.

house of breakfast anthem that is Different Corner. The George Michael re-edit. Send this out to Rachel Age, Paul in Welland Green, Diddy Dave, Stu in Whitford, Pat Novat, Kelly No Telly, out to Lewis in Cambridge,

some Cabba, yes. Out to Tracy J, Andrew Bird, the Grovers, good morning. Not forgetting Julian. Locked in with Rachel.

0: on DAB across London and the home counties. This is Centre Force.
1: As we take it from the outside edge, right from the off, we're going to say good morning to the OBG. Yes, sir. Massive good morning, Sausage. Out to Mr. Penfold today. Out to you, Dean. Hope you have a great day.

All I Do. It's definitely becoming a House of Breakfast anthem, this. Send this out to the Silver Surfer, out to the Mad Russian. Good morning. As we welcome along the Veg Man, out to Denise. Good morning, Dee. Where you been? It's been a minute. Loads of love going your way. Hope you're well. So if you just turn the wireless on, the radio on, the app on, whatever, welcome along to the show. Welcome to your centre force. I'm Josh Watts, of course.

you want to get interactive with the show, it's very, very simple, all right? At Josh Watts DJ. You can drop us a little DM there, just like the real Mrs. Swift has done. Good morning. Also out to Kate this morning, to everyone giving us a like and add a follow.

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Morning to you. Sitting around the pool this morning, getting ready for a big day. Good morning.

0: 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At last, we can finally reveal the next Centre Force party. If you thought Frequencies was the best it could get, then think again. Because we want to welcome you to Signal City. Saturday the 10th of October at The Cause in London. This event is fully covered as we're going under the canvas. Tickets are selling fast. So get onto Skiddle now to grab yours. Signal City. Saturday the 10th of October.
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dive into the mix. We'll give you 15, 20 minutes. Let's see where the music takes us this week. Keep the messages coming in, 07709 333.

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message. Good morning. If you want to get interactive, if you want to get involved, do not be shy this morning. Very simple. 07709 333 883. Out to the captain today, Mr. Wayne Johnson locked in. Chris Vincey, hello. Can't forget Tim in Watford today.

0: so much interaction this morning. You lot are fantastic.
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0: Copyright, of course.

0: for choosing Centre Force as we kick off the week. Ease you in nicely, I think. As we say good morning to Sasha Reeves, out to the Reeves family, good morning. Tony Doubles locked in as well, out to Captain Chaos. And the Cheeky Princess, straight to you. Frankie Boy, good morning. To everyone loving the Mark Cotterill track. Not forgetting Two Stroke Mike, out to Slow Roll Nick. Part time Andy's locked in as well, yes. Love this bit.
1: What show?
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0: 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This is Centre Force. At last, we can finally reveal the next Centre Force party. If you thought Frequencies was the best it could get, then think again. Because we want to welcome you to Signal City. Saturday the 10th of October at The Cause in London. This event is fully covered as we're going under the canvas. Tickets are selling fast. So get onto Skiddle now to grab yours. Signal City. Saturday the 10th of October.
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think it's enough time? Have you completed the Monday morning task? To Little Miss Mac, to Sarah in Letchworth, Mr. Freeze, Marky Boy, to Robin Wales as well, Millwall Kyle, good morning.

Love this. Out to the Steely Sisters this morning, straight to you. Can't forget Chris, Vicky and Stanley. Sending shouts out to everyone they met at Joyce Bar yesterday.

myself till 9:30 this morning. Pasha from 9:30 to midday. Justin Childs with a Trunk of Funk. Live from midday till 2. Master Pasha 2 through till 4. Dr. Feelgood 4 through till 6. Excuse me. The one and only Danny 4-4 with a Forward Motion show. 6 through till 8. DJ Astin returns 8 through till 10. And then you have Chris Paul with the Velvet Sessions, 10 through till midnight. It's a lovely variety and selection of music on a Monday.

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0: 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Because we want to welcome you to Signal City, Saturday the 10th of October at The Cause in London. This event is fully covered as we're going under the canvas. Tickets are selling fast, so get onto Skiddle now to grab yours. 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

0: Yes, can't forget Stu Whitford, out to Tony Slayford, to everyone in Tadworth, to the Bespoke Detailing family as well. Shouts to Marky Boy, out to Orbital Jeff. So this is how we do it. We are going to play you one more before we play the legendary game that is Spin It or Bin It.
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0: Oh, sorry. Introducing to Real Music. Sorry. You're reading two things at once. Out to you, Will. Congratulations, sir. Out to George in St. Ives. Got his cup of tea literally ready for this week's Spin It or Bin It. Out to Arthur today. Out to Fetchy today on a 4-hour drive from Cornwall in the rain, apparently. Yep. Looks like we've got a few little bit of the damp days coming. I can't lie. I'm actually looking forward to a little bit of rain. Just to chill things out a little bit. Then the sun can come back again in a few days after that. I'm good with that. Out to Simon today. Morning to you. Out to everyone at Alder Roofing Crew. Who we got here as well. Let's get through some of these messages very, very quickly. Out to Danny and all the kids in Paul on holiday. Like that. Laverdi Chris, good morning. Out to Aaron as well. Josh, happy 21st to Aaron. Thanks to Reese G. That's fantastic. Out to you. Have a great day. Right. Where's the jingle?
1: It's Spin It or Bin It with Josh Watts.
0: Very, very simple. If you've never played it before, all we ask you to do, if it's safe to do so and you like the tune, you just message in Spin It to 07709333883. If you don't like the track, it is Bin It. Same number, same thing, 07709333883. So this week's Spin It or Bin It. Oh, I don't know how we're going to go with this one. I think this is going to be a little bit, I don't know. I think you're going to spin this one. Sweet Female Attitude, Flowers.

Out to Jenny in Hertfordshire, to Momo. Loads and loads of spins. Oh, there we go. There's a bin. We've got quite a few bins. It's definitely a spin. We have definitely got this week's winner, that is for sure. I think the best message is, I absolutely detest this song, Josh. I don't know why. Out to Jodie this morning. It's a bit savage, isn't it? Slow down. Have a drink. It's only a bit of music. Out to Big Al this morning. Can't forget Mr. K. Out to Caro. Literally, the messages are thick and fast. Blackburn, Andy's a spin as well. Out to Den Bob, definitely a bin for me. Another one there, No Name, that's a bin. Out to Rachel H, out to the Bista Roofing family. Who else have we got? Si the Tyler, not a fan, Si. Simone as well, out to Sim in Watford. Honestly, there is so many messages this morning. out to Vanessa as well from Barnsley, not a fan. Fair enough, you're entitled to your opinion. Danny the Bin Man, that's confusing. Danny the Bin Man says spin. Thanks, Dan. So this week's winner of Spin It or Bin It, Sweet Female Attitude, Flowers. So we will see where we go next week. Don't forget, up after the short ad break. Actually, no ad break at 1:30, is there? Up after the short little switch over, you have Mr. Pasha with his selection for the Monday morning. Love the selection on a Monday. This one of my favourites, The Farm, All Together Now. If you have got involved with the show today, you lot have been absolutely wicked. I can't thank you all enough. Of course, the House of Breakfast show is in association with the Ascot Group. If you want to follow my musical journey, I am out and about a new festival this weekend, this Saturday. Head over to my socials at Josh Watts DJ. Give us a little like and a follow. Festival down in Kent.

Anyway, how good was the sausage this morning? Wicked show as always. You have a great day, Joshy. Purple rain, purple rain. Big shout to the sausage.

goes out to the Andy Orr WhatsApp Time Tunnel group as well. This goes out to the Thursday group. How we doing? As we said, it is sing-along. We're going to make it nice and easy.

How are we doing? Lord Lechford, James in Baines, so Daniel Holliday, QPR Bradley, that should be us. Right, who's ready for a sing-song then? You're not going to guess this one.

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Let's see if we can fix these loops. Something didn't even notice there was a loop there.

Monday morning, what did it say? Sold out of the calls. Thanks, everybody. I think Master Pasha's doing an announcement at 7 p.m. Artist

0: Roses as well.
1: And Undercover. We've not done Undercover, have we? Now, Master Pasha, announcement at 7. How about giving us an after party? And that's not what it is. But I know at the 7 p.m. I don't

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And the Joyce staff are having a party there. What can go wrong? Miss 30, come and join us all. 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

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A lot of our lot do their shout outs over those loops. I'll have to learn that one. Just put a quick track on just to get us through. Definitely got a corrupt stick here somewhere. And it's not me. Well, it might be. Dean Laguna, Grammy Farnborough, Wayne in Chelmsford. Just hoping this track ain't got no swear words in.

then. Wayne Shelford, how you doing, Wayne? Come on then. Big shout out to Rejoice Dartboard Corner, Jason and Karen locking in. Susie D as well. Andy Moore, how you doing, Anne? Big shout out to the Burnley crew. Bermondsey Andy says, well done, Burnley. Play nicely, Andy. Come on, it's Monday. Nerf of Madness, how we doing? Good morning, Aim Beats. Yeah, just because of that naughty little boy there, I think I'll be playing the E13 track again later on.

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I know we'll be playing it today. If you're not West Ham, I'll tell you to shut your ears for that one, but it's well worth a listen. And that's all because of that Andy, that is not playing nicely. Chris Bocab, how you doing? Cranking Tumbage, how you doing? QPR Woodley, how you doing? How you doing, Debs?

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Sunny as well. 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I'm not going to tell you how we are, but we are hot, hot, hot. How are yous doing? Marcelo, how you doing, mate? Good morning.

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Not sure how we got that many people in that library. Galleries Bow, who remembers that? DJ One Fun Will. A shout out to Ian.

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Of course I am, because of that Andy Webb started on me. He's been naughty this morning. Thanks, Steve Webb. Hope you're well. Dodgy Dave as well. Jay Campbell, how you doing? DJ One. He says, big shout out to Mickey Carr. Said, see him at the calls.

this is yours. We are going to play the Ether in tune by Aim Beats.

Let's see what he's got to say at 7, eh? Let's get happy in the rain. Andrew, how are we doing? Says a big love to Nick the Raver. Andrew Histo, how's Mark as well? How's Casey in Rochford? Rowley and Gaz, not in

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Kiss goodbye to the Eds every 15 minutes, centre force. I like that. That's not a pop at someone there, is it? Kiss goodbye to Eds every 15 minutes. I like that one, Dan. Go and find that. It's up and around London town.

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And I think probably I like the B-side to this one. But I've not played this for a long while, this version.

0: Okay, but who is Mum? I know Mum is, and the Centrefold listeners don't. Come on.
1: Kerry Hayhow.
0: You left Dad out.
1: And Martin Hayhow.
0: Be love. 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

remembers Woodstock. 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Oh, wait, Stevie Bacon, E16. E13, they kill me. Stevie Bacon, E16 crew. Of course, Keeley as well. Galleries echo, she said, mad times. Don't get come down to the calls. It's going to be as close as we're ever going to get. We're back home on our manor. I'm talking about our manor. Those of you who have been winding up the West Ham fans today, I'm going to play AIM Beats. Cue you all up.

Good morning. More Centrefoils family arriving. How are yous? Jill and Archie, how we doing? Says best tunes ever. Ricky, how we doing, Rick? I've got Lift Will Lee. I've got Good Morning.

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How you doing? Big shout to Rory as well. Big shout to all the Phillips. How we doing? Good morning, Paul Robbins. How we doing, Paul? Good morning as well. The Dreamscape Divers.

Nikki, how we doing? Bella Boo. 39 days Tenerife weekender. It's getting close. Bricktop, how we doing? Living the dream in Woodford. Good morning, Bricktop. As I said, Mark Knight with an E, as always. Disco Dan.

can't be sold out. Told you that Saturday. Eric and Dex and the Disco Dogs locked. I've got Crank as well locked in. Stu and Antrim, how you doing, Stu? Scott's going to have to come and talk to us about this moustache you're building. He's going to have to come and tell us all about it. I moustache you something.

It's Monday morning. Come on. Big shout to Ryan Evans locking in. How we doing, Ryan? I've clicked you that 50 for you. Beecher's Bum, how we doing? Love it. To all the family and friends and clients, happy Monday from Loughton. How we doing?

actually thought I was going mad. 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
1: And from St Albans with Lara, Betsy and Stanley. Just chilling out in Rejoice with a couple of beers on a Monday afternoon, Monday morning.
0: I had to have a witness. Gremlin struck again, played a tune I wanted to play. Loving you has made me strong.

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NDC, big love to the family. How we doing, Rand? Right, so all those football fans that thought you were funny, talking about West Ham can't have a dog, can't hold a lead. What's the time to this, to that? I've got a little special one for you. So,

Disco Dan, how you doing? Cranking Tunbridge Raw. Daniel Holiday, big up the Chelsea, how we doing? Of course I can play One Man Went to Mo for all the Chelsea. Of course I can do what you like, mate.

This one goes out to Amy. Normally DJs on match days in away. Oh, we'll see her then at Wolves, eh? Another lonely night. Look forward to seeing Amy.

goes out to my sponsors, Home Glaze, Cole and all the crew. Don't forget 7 p.m. Master Passion's got an announcement. And as I told you on Saturday, the call's sold out.

goes out as well. Alcala. What a night that was Friday and over the weekend. Big shout out to Onai and all the crew, all the rave culture, Master Passion as well, and Reg, Mr. Montenegro. How can I forget Carlos and Avera as well? Wicked. Thanks, rave culture. The original Derby boy Squeak locked in. Graham Farnborough, West Ham Mick. Big shout to the ticket office, Nikki and all the girls and boys. Not forgetting Benji.

This one goes out to Master Pasha. Made on Friday. He was chatting to me about what track he was going to start with. And I missed him. I turned around to tell him that someone was already playing it. And he jumped on and was playing it. I'm now the water boy. Don't need me anymore.

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This is Centreforce. At last, we can finally reveal the next Centreforce party. 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

0: 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Ticket 発売中。
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How are you, sir? 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

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Bedfordshire, Mel in Ampt Hill. Lady Lola up in Drummond, Scotland. How you doing, Lola? Mr. A wants to give a shout out to Papa Dom John as well.

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At last, we can finally reveal the next Center Force party. If you thought Frequencies was the best it could get, then think again. Because we want to welcome you.

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1: Okay. Now listen, everybody out there in the world, when you hear this record, I want you to go out there and dance.

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Also out to Margate Pool. And Mama Bear, Kazza. How you doing, Kazza?

Start calling you Swift Tony from now on, mate. Downhill Doris and Barefoot Float. Had a fantastic time at Fever People 2.

always a pleasure to hear from the lovely sausage girl on a Monday lunchtime. Massive shout out to Adrian in High Wycombe. How you doing, Adrian?

Don't forget the one and only Master Pasha coming up from 2 o'clock this afternoon. So make sure you keep it locked to Centre Force. Thank you, Bedfordshire, Mel, Zach, Alfie and Dave. Sunshine, another day. Andrew Bird and Lisa

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This is Centreforce. At last, we can finally reveal the next Centreforce party. If you thought frequencies was the best it could get, then think again. Because we want to welcome

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I'll get around to them real soon. I like put myself under a bit of pressure on a Monday, so just keep them coming. We'll get around to your messages real soon.

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1: 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Something only we can understand.

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Huge announcement incoming. I'll tell you what, that's what I need you to do on the

brand spanking new from Jake Sport and Drogman, our very own. Make sure you stick around on the other side and get their messages in, because I'm gonna reset the phone line. Too many to get through, sorry.

0: 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At last, we can finally reveal the next Centreforce party. If you thought Frequencies was the best it could get, then think again. Because we want to welcome you to Signal City. Saturday the 10th of October at The Cause in London. This event is fully covered as we're going under the canvas. Tickets are selling fast. So get onto Skiddle now to grab yours. Signal City. Saturday the 10th of October.
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0: It's like Mr. Pasharate listening right now. Johnny Roberts, this one you.
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0: 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This is Centreforce. At last, we can finally reveal the next Centreforce party. If you thought Frequencies was the best it could get, then think again. Because we want to welcome you to Signal City. Saturday the 10th of October at The Cause in London. This event is fully covered as we're going under the canvas. Tickets are selling fast. So get onto Skiddle now to grab yours. Signal City. Saturday the 10th of October.
1: Tokyo からロンドンへ Signal Stay へようこそ。2026年10月10日 The Cause East London. チケット発売中。
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Loving the everyday people. And a Wolves Mark.

those windows down. Have you got the feel-good factor today? 0079 333 883. Who's stuck in traffic? Who's at work? Who's kitchen raving already? Who's in the spa?

himself and Lee. Got the Feel Good playing golf with the speaker booming. Feel Good on loud. I love that. Around the golf course. Big love, Rachel H. I can see you, Cambridge crew.

At the Daniel Holiday, living the dream, Cavi Island crew. This is Whitford Stew. How you guys doing? And a Mr. Scout. He's tattooing the head of TikTok Jake Reed. As a world famous Cat Tavern in Nottingham locked in. Just check the loops. Shout out to Mitch and Trev and all the Southgate massive decorating crew. Do you hear me? Come on, yo. That's a Lee the Hammer. Locked in with Scotty T.

Good afternoon. Big love. Happy Gardeners, Devin Kane. Locked in. Got the feel good factor. Out to Northy in Reading. How you doing, mate? Out to Racy Tracy, locked in. Racy Tracy, you definitely got the feel good factor. Out to the ninja, who is Ginger. Enjoying his first day working in Spain. Oh, yes.

It's the drive time. It's Dr. Feelgood. 88.3 Central Force Radio. How are we all doing out there? Who's got the feel-good factor? 07709 333 883. It's the direct line. It's the feel-good line direct to me here.

you're on the train, the train raving, or on the bus maybe. If you're at work, hats off to you. If you finish at 5 though, 4 minutes to go, just go, just leave. If you're heading

not touch that dial. Feel Good is back on the radio. We've got to get paid. Hang tight. Hang loose.

0: 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At last, we can finally reveal the next Center Force party. If you thought Frequencies was the best it could get, then think again. Because we want to welcome you to Signal City. Saturday the 10th of October at The Cause in London. This event is fully covered as we're going under the canvas. Tickets are selling fast. So get onto Skiddle now to grab yours. Signal City. Saturday the 10th of October.
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3: And just like that, we are back in the room. It's Dr. Feelgood. It's the drive time.

good afternoon to you. Locked in as always. Thank you. You're on the Feel Good list. Shout out to Lee the Hammer. He's on the commute home, yes. Safe journey, mate. Out to West Ham Psy. Gravesend crew. Good afternoon, Elvis from the Shire. Happy Friday. And the J-Dog Southampton crew. Also adds Nigel Hill and Vicky Cello. I know those guys.

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1: Dr. Feelgood.

That's a Craigie B locked in. 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We've got 10 minutes left. Are you ready for this one?

0: 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This is Centreforce. At last, we can finally reveal the next Centreforce party. If you thought Frequencies was the best it could get, then think again. Because we want to welcome you to Signal City. Saturday the 10th of October at The Cause in London. This event is fully covered as we're going under the canvas. Tickets are selling fast. So get onto Skiddle now to grab yours. Signal City. Saturday the 10th of October.
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3: 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Yours truly, Danny 44. In the house, right here on Centre Force. This one, what a tune. Kerry Chandler, Byron Stingley, Testify. This is Kerry's dub. Music to touch your soul this Monday evening. So for the next 2 hours, we're taking you on a journey of the finest house music. Classic, deep, soulful house with a touch of underground garage, just for good measure. Want to send a big shout out to Dr. Feelgood for the last 2 hours. Amazing as always. Great to see you, my friend. Have a safe journey home. So, ladies

lots of fresh new music to showcase tonight. Feel good music. Let's go.

Williams on the vocals. The track's called Grown After the Storm. This is Sean McCain and his Patterns vocal mix, taken off his Decade One album, which is

0: to Millwall Dowboy and his wife Sally Ann and West Ham side. Great to have you guys locked in. And I want to send a big shout out to Mandy Wrightwoods and Elise. They're sitting in the garden, they're chilling, enjoying the vibe. Welcome along to the Forward Motion Radio
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1: 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This is a new life, a new way, a new possibility.

And a big good evening to Justin in Manchester. I had a busy weekend, thank you. Very blessed. Thank you for asking. You sat on the terrace. Sorry to hear you're missing your dad, mate. You're in my thoughts and prayers.

The track's called Soul Flavor. And this is now out. Out now. On Raising Records. Big shout to Sai Says for this release. Big shout to Max Jax. He's very talented, only 17 years of age.

0: hour two, we've still got lots of fresh new music to get through. But don't go anywhere, we'll be heading into an advert break shortly. Make sure you stay right there, because we'll be back on the other side for hour two of the Forward Motion Radio Show. Yours truly, Danny 44, right here on Centerforce. Want to send a big good evening to Sam in Basingstoke. Sam saying, class tunes, as always. Thank you, Sam. Really appreciate that. Don't go anywhere. We'll be right back after this.
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2: 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Track in the background, it's called Intro G. I love the build up on this. Taken from the unreleased Gems, part 2, on Phoenix G Recordings. Some classic house right here. Want to send a big good evening to Millwall Cole in SE9. He's loving the tunes. Big shout to you, Cole. Yes, yes, send a big shout out to Dean Rue. Great to hear from you today, brother. I'm doing great, thank you so much. Hope you're keeping well. Want to send a big shout out to Daniel Holiday. He's locked in on Canvey Island, living that dream. He's got Hunter's chicken for dinner. Love that, mate. What are you trying to do? I'm hungry as it is, mate.

A little bit deeper in this second hour. Some deep house, garage, and anything in between. Want to send a big good evening, a big shout out to Kirsty. Thank you for the message.

show. Love that, mate. Loyal listener. Want to send a shout out to Chesterfield Stiley. He says that's his tea delayed for another 2 hours, brother. Let's go. Love the photo of you and Frankie Knuckles. I'll do my best to try and drop something of his. Legendary producer.

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Deep House, Kevin Yost.

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Want to send a big good evening to David Coverdale in Boreham Wood. I'm doing great, thank you for asking, David. How are you today? Of course I can tell you the name of that track, so grab a pen. The track produced by Dam Swindle earlier on in this evening.

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0: Some of my top favorite producers right now, Dam Swindle, have been for many, many years.

This track came out. Sand Zero, Katarina G. And one of my favourite current producers, NWN, on the remix. The track's called

and this is the unreleased Tough Jam mix. Want to send a big shout out to Andy QPR. He says he's loyal, but he broke his fingers 6 weeks ago. Oh my goodness, Andy, how's your fingers now, mate? How'd you do that? He says legendary. Well, seems your fingers are better now. Thanks for your text today, and I appreciate your loyal listenership. Get well soon, buddy. Want to send a shout out to Issy and Nathan.

friend of mine, Scott Cheggers, fishing in France. Big shout to you both. Hope you're having a great fishing trip, Scott, and I hope you're catching plenty.

classic for you. Yes, yes, Lisa C. Great to have you tuned in. Want to shout out to Sydney and Charlie, the girl, they're out on a girls' night out in North Wales. Have a great one, ladies. Message reads from Tanky Dave. Locked in, locked on, he's checking in. He's loving the tunes.

4 in the house, right here on Centerforce. Just under 10 minutes left, ladies and gents. Yes, yes, Millwall Dale Boy, he was loving the house vibes tonight. You have a great week as well, my friend. Want to send a shout out to Sean Sean and Raquel in Skegness. This ain't great tunes as always. Thank you.

Loving the vibe on this one. Something fresh from Sean McCabe and Han Lee on the vocals. The track is called Now Is The Time.

finest soulful house. Want to send a big good evening to Mr. Oz. He says, Danny, your set is just simply superb. Thank you so much, Mr. Oz. Really appreciate that. Thank you for tuning in tonight.

John Bowden says, oi oi, loving the tunes. He's locked in Yeovil. Great to have you tuned in, my friend. Big shout to the Yeovil crew. The Yeovil crew. Got tongue tied there. Live radio.

0: love this one. The track's called Falling. Anne Bay and Richard Earnshaw on the remix duty. Loving that. Loving those Deep House vibes. So I want to thank everybody that's tuned in tonight. All the listeners far and wide, thank you so much for your support week in, week out.
1: I used to think I truly know me.
0: Thank you to everyone that has messaged, all the listeners. I love you all. Yes, yes, the man is in the house, the one and only. Mate, I love your tan. We've missed you. Aston Evans is back in the house and you've got to keep it locked here to Centre Force because his show is going to be what? Colossal. You know that. And I'll catch you same time, same place.

0: 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This is Centreforce. At last, we can finally reveal the next Centreforce party. If you thought Frequencies was the best it could get, then think again. Because we want to welcome you to Signal City. Saturday the 10th of October at The Cause in London. This event is fully covered as we're going under the canvas. Tickets are selling fast. So get onto Skiddle now to grab yours. 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Saturday the 10th of October.
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That makes me smile. How are you all doing out there? Welcome back. Nice to be back. Aston's House, Monday.

Great to be playing this real house music to you guys on the Mighty Centerfours. Lots of lovely messages from you guys tonight. Lots to be getting through. Lots of love out there. Thank you. As you know, and you can guess, this show's all about the music and less about the bunny. Stay with me till 10, we're rolling. Got some beautiful house music for you.

Big shout to Leech and the Witch locked in. Yes, Windjammer Mike, nice to be back. Thank you, sir. Penjetti, how you doing? At Novak, Kelly No Telly, nice to be back, thank you. Ken in Farnborough, what's good, sir? Bender Fuzzy's Josh Watts locked in. Yes, Josh. Catch up tomorrow, sir. Catch Josh each and every Monday house for breakfast. 6 till 9:30.

Johnny T, the OG, locked in. Where's KO Clint tonight, the Bog the Bomber? Make sure you leave it right where you got it, and I'll see you guys on the other side.

0: 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At last, we can finally reveal the next Center Force party. If you thought Frequencies was the best it could get, then think again. Because we want to welcome you to Signal City. Saturday the 10th of October at The Cause in London. This event is fully covered as we're going under the canvas. Tickets are selling fast. So get onto Skiddle now to grab yours. Signal City. Saturday the 10th of October.
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locked in down in Brighton. Wicked. Good to have your ears. Lee Alprez. No Jaffa Cakes tonight, sir.

Marcus Lewis, laying it down Monday night. Track called Love Language, the deeper mix. Beautiful.

Velveteers on standby. Chris has got some special music for you tonight.

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This is Centreforce. At last, we can finally reveal the next Centreforce party. If you thought Frequencies was the best it could get, then think again. Because we want to welcome you

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6: Okay, next question. What do a reality TV romance, your ex, and Mr. Q withdrawals have in common?
7: 3, 2, 1.
6: That's right. None of them last long, if you know what I mean. Because 99% of Mr. Q withdrawals are instant. If yours isn't, you get a tenner. 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
0: And now, live from London, this is the Velvet Session.

Ugly and Tara for having us at the villa in Alicante Mountains. That sounds lovely, mate. Big shout out to DJ Mr. L. Champagne Wayne, how you doing, brother?

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Massive shout out to Pete Security. 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

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The Velvet Session wouldn't be the same without you guys, honestly. And I mean that. Yeah, yeah. Say it again. 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

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What the hell is that? Jimster, Oliver Knight. The lightning in me. So where was I? Oh yeah, shout out to Dylan. Finally driving home in the rain. Up the Centerforce, loving the tunes. I love that. Thank you very much for joining us. Centerforce Radio 88.3 on your DAB. Yeah, yeah. The number one independent dance music station in the nation. And we're proud of that. Ron Trent on the mix, Soul to Soul.

Big shout to Marcelo. 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I'll keep you amused. I'll send you to sleep in the second hour. I'll try and do that for you, Marcelo. 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

out of Ben Cornish. 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Shout out to Mr. and Mrs. Uncle Nana. Locked in, locked on.

Yeah, I know, me. Yeah, you know. 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How you doing? Wazza! Wazza wants to do a shout to Johnny Boy. Gonna be a chilly 20 degrees in the Gold Coast. Ah, oh, what a shame. Oh, we got 6 days of rain coming up.

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1: Locked into Chris Paul, live on Centreforce. What a treat.
0: What a treat. We'll come back to the house later. We don't just play house on the Rebel Sessions. We go everywhere. What's up? Come on. Taking it back out of Portrait. Here we go again. This is Centreforce Radio. Chris Paul with you for the Velvet Sessions till midnight.

0: Who doesn't love Chaka Khan, right? 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Anything she does, superb. Track called Some Love.
1: One, two, three.
0: Oh. Hit it.

0: 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Right. First hour's done, everyone. Get the kettle on. I shall be right back after this. Don't go anywhere.
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7: And we're back for part two. One more hour to go. Got some lovely stuff for you. Getting underway with this. The Influence track or Running Away.

listening in the Loire region of Loire Valley in France. 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Yeah, yeah. Also out of Mr. and Mrs.

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and I nearly forgot to play Roy Ayers. Dear, oh dear. Masters at work on the mix. Absolute banger of a tune. Track called Our Time is

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Master. Big shout out, Mac. How you doing, brother? Thank you, mate. Always good to see you, brother.

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Thank you, everyone. Stand by for Sarah and Luke, top of the hour. A couple of hours of banging tech for you. I shall see you next Monday.

0: 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This is Centreforce. At last, we can finally reveal the next Centreforce party. If you thought Frequencies was the best it could get, then think again. Because we want to welcome you to Signal City. Saturday the 10th of October at The Cause in London. This event is fully covered as we're going under the canvas. Tickets are selling fast. So get onto Skiddle now to grab yours. Signal City. Saturday the 10th of October.
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Hello. Oh, goodness me. That was a bit loud, wasn't it? All right. Massive thank you to Chris Paul and the Velveteers. That was a whopper of a track that he finished with. Trying to Shazam it.

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And it was like the most scorchio temperatures in the world. Anyway, Thursday they did say don't hop on a train unless it's essential. Now here's the thing, it's a tough one. Because going to work is kind of essential, isn't it? Otherwise I can't pay my bills.

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It was horrific. I can't put my finger on it. I'll tell you in a minute.

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Which did shake the cottage. Also, there was a spider so big in the bath, it was wearing Dr. Martens. Oh, there was a massive fly in our room, which you destroyed, humanely. However, the little fella bounced back. Just as we were dropping off, Luke screamed, leapt out of bed quicker than a quick thing. I thought he was going to have a stroke or a heart attack or both. And basically, this fly had come back to life.

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Both big toes. You just did one little one, didn't you? That sounds horrific. Don't you lose your balance if you break both toes? Yeah, is that like cartoon foot? Oh, yeah, there it is. Always a story to tell, isn't there, eh? You're worse than us. Honestly. Is that whenever we think, let's treat ourselves and actually stay somewhere nice, it always goes wrong. Do you remember when we stayed at the Crazy Bear and ruined it with too many espresso martinis? We were up for like 8 hours. We'd have been better off if we pulled like a 3-day bender. Horrific. But yeah, this Airbnb, I can't explain it. Awful. So we were laying there for about 6 hours trying to sleep, having awful dreams. What was yours, that you weren't allowed to leave and we were in a weird like village of the damned? And then weirdly, we both wake up, well, we were both awake. And all of a sudden I was like, let's call an Uber and get the hell out of here.

Sally, how's it going? Are you good? Are we barging it or caravanning it? Tell me. And what have you been busy doing? You know how nosy I am. Oh, love that, Farmer Brown. Farmer's out with Alex on the milk. Love that. We need some milk. This long life milk is dead. It's gone. Game over. So yeah, back to the longest story in the world that's probably going to take up about 5 shows. Run to the hills,